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We wish you a safe and pleasant journey. 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

Nothing major to report on Slovenian roads at the moment. 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

Nothing major to report on Slovenian roads at the moment. We wish you a safe and pleasant journey. Na slovenskih cestah v tem trenutku ni večjih posebnosti. Želimo vam srečno pot vse do cilja.

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2: 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Nočni program.

Traffic on Slovenian roads is currently flowing smoothly. We wish you a safe and pleasant journey. Promet po slovenskih cestah trenutno poteka tekoče. 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

Nothing major to report on Slovenian roads at the moment. We wish you a safe and pleasant journey. Na slovenskih cestah v tem trenutku ni večjih posebnosti. Želimo vam srečno pot vse do cilja.

Traffic on Slovenian roads is currently flying smoothly. We wish you a safe and pleasant journey. Promet po slovenskih cestah trenutno poteka tekoče. 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
1: 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He is fun. 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

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I fear him. Yeah. I fear the colour of my skin. I fear the colour of my kin. I still feel the colour that's within. Yo, they said that it was all that you could be if you were black. Playing ball or maybe rap. And they would say it like a fact. Trust. So all my people in the back, all the nurses in the front, all my teachers, where you at? Yeah, cause we've been living like a trap. Put the numbers on the wall, hoping people will react. But it's a fact, we've been living in a trap. We're trapped. Yo, they said that it was all that you

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Yeah, let's make it clear on who you loyal to. Save all your tears, see what we gon' do is mirror. 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No self-sabotage, no the ops, like, awake. 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

traffic on Slovenian highways flowing smoothly at the moment. Have a safe and pleasant journey onwards. Brez večjih posebnosti na slovenskih cestah v teh trenutkih, srečno in varno pot do cilja.

0: glad to report, there's still not much to report from Slovenian highways at the moment. Have a safe and pleasant journey onwards. Še vedno brez posebnosti na slovenskih cestah teh trenutkih, srečno in varno pot do cilja.
1: 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If you're driving, make sure to stay focused on the road. Radio SI.

report there's still not much to report from Slovenian highways at the moment. Have a safe and pleasant journey onwards. Še vedno brez posebnosti na slovenskih avtocestah teh trenutkih, srečno in varno pot do cilja.

traffic on Slovenian highways. Excuse me, flowing smoothly at the moment. Have a safe and pleasant journey onwards. Promet po slovenskih cestah poteka brez večjih posebnosti, srečno in varno pot do cilja.